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Thanks for having us along on your Monday evening. Hutch, Shumley, Stone, Temple Pilots, here's Interstate Love Song.

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I taught my kid how to whistle by playing this song and having her whistle to it. Yeah, she got pretty good, just saying. Scorpions, Wind of Change.

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If I could just pull the curtain back a little bit, whenever you hear this song on the radio, it usually means the DJ is going to the little DJ's room. In my case, I'm hitting the corner store, getting a cold one. I'll be back before the song's over. 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

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It's the house with his grand piano where he wrote Bohemian Rhapsody. Yeah, it's up for grabs. You want to purchase it? $40 million. That's it. Queen, David Bowie, under pressure.

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Disturbed's coming up. Led Zeppelin's next. Good evening. It's Chumley. Chili Peppers. Here's Scar Tissue.

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Leave me a talk back. One, love to hear from you. Number two, maybe there's something you'd like to hear. I'll get it on. 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

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A shout out to Cedar Rapids. 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

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Smashing Pumpkins back in the day, my favorite albums, Gish, Siamese Dream, fantastic. Well, it turns out that the Smashing Pumpkins are reuniting with legendary producer Butch Vig, who produced both those albums. They're heading into the studio for the first time in 30 years. Yeah, maybe they'll recreate some of that magic. Smashing Pumpkins today.

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Just so you're aware, you're only 9 minutes away from rocking out with AC/DC, Def Leppard. Here's Photograph.

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Appreciate you having us cranked up in the man cave this evening. My name's Chumley, ACDC. Here's TNT.

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Smashing Pumpkins plan to head back in the studio with producer Butch Vig for the first time in 30 years. He's the same guy that helped them produce that amazing album, Siamese Dream. 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

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Hi, it's Shumley, Linkin Park. 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

100.7 The Fox, Eastern Iowa's home of classic rock. Last Wednesday was the first game, NFL game of the season. Mike McCready from this band Pearl Jam opened up the game by playing the national anthem on guitar. Oh yeah, he killed it. He's Mike McCready. This is Daughter.

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Pink Floyd's coming up, but first, let's enjoy the amazing guitar work from this band, Scorpions. Here's No One Like You.

Classic Rock 100.7, The Fox. The British Royal Mint just released a Pink Floyd collection inspired by the album The Dark Side of the Moon. And one of the things they're releasing is a solid gold guitar pick, Pink Floyd guitar pick. And it's got the album cover's prism design on this guitar pick. I mean, you're probably not going to play guitar with it. It's solid gold. You're probably not going to buy it because it's $7,700, but still cool. Pink Floyd, here's another brick in the wall.

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1: Thanks for hanging out. You're on your Tuesday, Tuesday the 15th. 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
1: Motley Crue going at it with John 5 on guitar. 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So that runs through September.

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1: Thanks for hanging out. Def Leppard making progress on their next studio album, apparently, aiming for a 2027 release and calling it their most diverse album to date.

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1: Thanks for hanging out. So Soundgarden, their final album, expected to be released in 2027. They say there's 8 songs on there. Of course, the late guitarist and vocalist Chris Cornell on these recordings. It's being mixed right now.

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Well, now South America. It's Goofballs, Trey Parker and Matt Stone. We've needed them. Season 29 is back.

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1: It's Stacey and a huge tour from Rush. 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And even then, 2027 overseas.

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1: Thanks for hanging out. It's Stacey with you on your Tuesday. Don't hang on the Monday. And David Lee Roth just wrapped up his tour. Wonder if he has like a lot of energy still. Think he just jumps around the house.

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3: Season 52 of SNL starts up September 26th or so. Jalen Brunson, of course, of the Knicks, is the first host of this season with Cat's Eye as the musical guest. I wanna-

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1: It's Stacy. Thanks for hanging out. And Spaceballs, the new one. 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Is it Spaceballs 2, technically? 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And people in the comments on Instagram where they threw up the movie poster, people are begging for it to not be recycled jokes.
2: You're one.
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1: If you're a fan of Borat, there's a new movie from Sacha Baron Cohen, a new mockumentary, Ali G, Who Is I? It looks ridiculous. You can watch the trailer now. It also hits theaters.

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1: It's Stacey, and it's a trustworthy cruise at this point. 2027, summer of 99 and beyond cruise. Creed, they tested the waters a few years ago, and they're just doing the cruises from here on out, I guess. Breaking Benjamin's part of the lineup. Our Lady P's, Fuel, Seven Dust. That's a fun

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1: A one-off in the UK. That's what Ozfest amounts to in 2027. Did I have higher hopes? A little bit. So that's going to be a 42,000 capacity stadium that they're going to try to fill up. So we'll see what the lineup ends up.

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20: The Chiefs thumped the Broncos 31-10 in Monday Night Football. Patrick Mahomes back from his ACL injury. Two TD passes and a touchdown run. The Chiefs 220 yards rushing, 173 by running back Kenneth Walker. Week 2 in the NFL kicks off Thursday with the Bills hosting the Lions. Detroit running back Isaiah Pacheco out until at least December. The NFL Network says Pacheco had surgery to remove a loose body that was pressing on a nerve in his back. I'm Matt McCoy.
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24: No, I do news.
23: News do desk. That's right. It's Christy Lee.
24: I can do sports if you'd like. You want to switch it up?
23: We could. I tend to make up stuff really interesting in news, though. We did that one morning. There's Jeff Oskey.
25: Hey, man.
23: There's Josh Arnold.
25: Hi.
23: Hello, hello. There's Ace Cosby.
25: Howdy.
23: Hello, Tom. How are you?
1: Hello, Chick McGee.
23: Yes, sir.
1: It's good to see you, sir.
23: Thank you. Good to be seen.
1: I'll remind you, week two of the NFL season begins Thursday evening. That gives you a little bit of time. Go to bobandtom.com. Make your pigskin picks. Just pick the winners. You could win that that gift certificate from my buddy Steven Singer at Steven Singer Jewelers.
23: Lions at the Bills Thursday night, and that new stadium on display Thursday night for the Buffalo Bills, a brand new open air stadium in
24: Good
23: Buffalo.
24: Good for them.
23: That's exactly right. The Lions getting five as I'm talking to you right now. That line will change or maybe not. I don't know, but I think it would.
1: Now, we have...
23: both teams want to know.
1: Kostaki Economopoulos, our NFL guy, is going to be calling us a little bit later on today. But right now, she's lovely in beige. It's Christy Lee.
24: Oh, stop.
23: And we're trying to get her to, in one of her many appearances, she has to do with actual real-life business people.
24: Yeah.
23: In real companies, not like this little dog and pony show. If she can sit in a chair, spread eagle during a presentation.
24: I can't.
23: We're going to, I think the bidding is up to $1,500 is what you get if you do that.
24: I have a lot of angst going into those meetings with my past. I don't really need to.
1: Yeah.
23: We're not making you wear
1: pants.
23: We're not making you.
1: You know what?
23: I'll give you $250 if you can wear pants and do it.
2: Yeah, I mean, it's still a move.
23: Absolutely.
24: Yeah. It's a kind of a power move, really.
2: I think so.
24: Hey.
2: How about I think he'll command the stage. Yeah.
23: And maybe do, who was the wrestler that originally showed us? He would point to his cross with both hands.
24: Go bam.
23: Bam!
1: Classy.
24: Okay.
1: That actually kind of reminds me, in the news, we have Martha Stewart. I can't figure out, is she really going to...
24: Martha Stewart's in the news all the time.
23: Am I the only one in the room that finds her somewhat attractive?
24: Well, I remember she was in...
2: No, I get that.
23: Yeah.
24: She was in Sports Illustrated.
1: Yeah, she did the swimsuit edition a couple years ago.
24: Well, now she says she might consider releasing nude photos of herself. In an Instagram post, the 85-year-old teased, quote, "I've been thinking about releasing my nudes."
2: Man, I had no
24: alongside
2: idea she was
23: 85.
24: Alongside a sultry Instagram selfie.
23: Oh.
24: She later shared an ad for ELM Biosciences lip products, but in the post's caption, she writes...
1: Which lips?
2: We do need to know.
24: If she's doing nudes,
1: it's Christy, a fair question.
23: Christy, specifics. Okay, that's what we need.
24: My nudes are just a ploy. They are actually fabulous lip serums to wear day and night to keep your lips lustrous and soft as your skin.
2: Oh, this is
24: so she's not
2: 100%
24: even
2: an advertisement.
24: Exactly. Okay.
2: Yeah.
24: This is bait and switch, buddy.
1: Whip out those knockers. You'll sell some more lip serum.
23: Whip out those knockers.
24: That's classy.
1: What is lip serum versus...
24: Lip serum?
1: Lipstick.
24: Lip serum is more of a... Lipstick, how do I describe it? More of an oil-based kind of. It keeps more supple, more soft.
2: Does serum tend to be glossier?
24: It can be,
2: does it look
24: or
2: wet?
24: It can.
2: Is
24: or
2: it the thing that you apply with the nail?
24: That's a lip gloss.
2: Okay.
24: There's lipstick, lip gloss. I use a lip. Mine doesn't come off. See?
2: You're tattooed?
24: No, it doesn't.
23: No matter what happens, no matter what you put on your lips, it won't come off your lips?
24: If you eat something like really oily, it might.
1: Did she get any prison ink?
24: I don't think so.
23: Did you?
24: Did you watch that documentary?
23: Here's what I just said. No matter what you put on your lips, it won't come off. Tom says, all right. He's the original guy who said, oh, which lips? Moments before, before
1: there's a distinction.
2: We live in an unfair world.
23: it's unfair. Well,
1: one is subtle, yet the other is vulgar and blatantly inappropriate. Okay, who'd you rather see naked? Helen Mirren?
23: You can stop
1: Martha Stewart or Nancy Pelosi.
23: You can stop right there.
24: Helen Mirren's been naked.
23: It was and always will be Helen Mirren.
24: Wasn't she in Caligula?
2: Yeah.
23: No.
2: Yeah.
23: Was she? Yeah.
24: Yeah.
23: The cook, the thief, his wife, and her lover.
2: She's incredibly sexy in that.
23: In
2: their prime or now?
1: Now.
24: Oh, now.
2: Oh, Martha.
1: Really?
2: Yeah. Weren't there some bikini shots of Pelosi like a year or two ago? She was on the beach and... jugs for days.
1: Really?
2: Wasn't that the case?
23: No kidding.
2: I think so.
23: Wait a minute.
2: I don't remember that.
23: Like high quality?
2: I don't remember quality. I just remember going, oh, no, I don't think anybody knew she was working.
1: Huge boob? That might have been Trump.
23: Triple A hammers? is that what we're talking?
2: Pelosi bikini. Or
24: I'm looking it up.
1: In any event,
23: I don't remember Martha Stewart in the swimsuit edition. How did I miss
1: her? She was in the cover.
2: This is a headline. Nancy Pelosi's fun bags on the beach.
1: Is that our genuine headline?
3: Well, of course.
4: Okay, here we go.
24: There's Martha Stewart.
4: There's Martha Stewart.
1: It says, Martha Stewart was the oldest Sports Illustrated swimsuit cover model at 81 in 2023.
2: Yeah, I find her voice sexy. Look at Pelosi.
4: Yeah.
2: All right, I'll send this to our producer and he can put it up.
4: You compare Pelosi to Martha Stewart?
24: Yeah, Martha's wait a minute. How old is very Pelosi? Active.
4: I'm guessing Martha Stewart's older than Pelosi.
5: Yeah, but that sandwich afterwards with Martha has to be awesome.
2: Oh, that's a good point.
5: Like,
4: and Tom was early. Tom was early on this. Martha always does. She offers you a lemon wedge after a certain process. Yeah.
1: Depending on the time of year, sometimes you go down and it's a
4: that's
1: lime.
4: Right. That's right.
24: She was born in 40, so she'd be
4: Pelosi.
24: Yeah.
4: 86.
1: Right? So this Martha Stewart nude thing is just a stunt to sell lips.
24: Yeah, lip serum. Lip serum is usually.
1: Does she have her own line of skin products? Is that what's happening?
24: No, here? She's doing it for ELM Biosciences.
2: And they're nude.
24: Nude colors. Nude,
2: yeah.
1: So. Oh.
24: Yeah.
4: Oh.
24: I'll look it up.
1: We've been had.
24: Yes.
2: That's okay. You've been fun. Had. Her voice, I really do think, is sexy. Martha Stewart's.
4: More or less a reserved.
24: She's
2: smoky.
24: She's on the cover of their website.
2: She pretty lady.
1: She looks fantastic.
24: She does look great.
4: Well, there's more like airbrushing that. On that than something that's sure. Been airbrushed a lot.
2: A conversion van?
4: That's exactly right.
2: County fair.
4: There's more airbrushing on that than a t-shirt.

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14: 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And I wasn't glued to the TV. I was actually on the internet, and my phone just started blowing up. People were like, dude, did you see that? And I was like, what? And it was just like I got so many calls one after another. 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
15: Welcome back to the Bob and Tom Show. We're in the O'Reilly Auto Parts Studios. At the Incogni News Desk, that's Christy Lee.
16: Well, hi.
15: Hi, there's Jeff Oskey.
17: Howdy.
15: Howdy-do. There's Josh Arnold.
17: Hi.
15: There's Ace Cosby.
18: Hello.
15: Hello, Tom. You getting yourself all situated, getting your pants tucked in?
17: I had an underwear issue.
15: Yeah.
16: Oh, is it riding up?
15: Trying to keep that dog, that hog all, that hog dog all, yeah.
17: Hog dog? I know, I was just adjusting my belt. Okay. But thanks for asking.
15: You're the one who stood up on a live radio show and having your...
16: No one can see me.
15: What? YouTube, they can.
16: Well,
15: my gosh, they can.
16: Ace can see me and YouTube, okay.
18: Nine cameras.
16: Okay. could we get back to the news, Christy? What have you got over there?
19: Actress Sydney Sweeney facing backlash over her provocative ad campaign for the sports prediction platform Novig. The ads feature Sweeney nude or nearly nude, strategically covered by various sports equipment. The one on the basketball hoop was something, and then there's a football covering. Just, you know, there we go. There she is with her footballs. Several female athletes say the campaign sexualizes women at a time when women's sports are fighting to be recognized for athletic achievement.
15: You can take it from me. That's a nice leg. Yeah. Oh, my God, and there's another one on the other side.
18: Do you
15: just
18: have
15: like
18: the one where she's laying down with her feet up and the ball on her butt?
15: Oh, boy.
19: Olympic swimming champion.
20: Jeff's making requests. First off,
19: yes.
20: Sydney Sweeney's facing no backlash. There is backlash. Do you think she gives a care at all?
19: This
20: really pisses me off because we're at a place now in our culture where a confident woman who is good looking gets attacked for being confident and good looking.
19: Yep.
20: It's just as bad as somebody saying that woman is fat, old, and ugly. And nobody seems to bat an eye. That's right.
19: Olympic swimming champion Arian Titmus called the campaign a kick in the face.
20: In the face.
19: Sweeney,
20: or you could ignore it and practice swimming more.
19: She's Sweeney more than
20: you know. Let's put her on an ad and see how many whatever this is they sell. Nobody knows who you are.
15: Let's see Frau Titmus. Let's see what she looks like. Okay, never mind.
19: Sweeney is an investor and strategic partner in Novig, so she apparently developed the campaign.
16: Yeah, this was her idea. And it's apparently working famously.
19: Oh, hell yeah, it is. It's
15: making
19: gorgeous.
15: Way to go.
16: I think we're leaving out the most important thing. This gal's name is Titmus. T-I-T-M-U-S.
19: Yeah.
16: Well, that's got to be...
20: First time her name has been said in news and radio.
15: Any place on the face of the earth.
16: Okay, this says a British sprinter, Amy Hunt.
19: Yeah.
15: Wow.
16: That could have gone wrong.
15: Did they just search for awkward names?
16: There are some athletes that are actually defending her. And, of course, remember there was a thing a few years ago where a whole bunch of athletes, essentially, and female athletes posed nude?
19: Yeah. Oh, yeah. ESPN used to do that, remember?
16: Yeah, they had a whole...
19: Like Courtney Force did it, I think, and Danica Patrick. And
16: it was the body issue.
19: Yeah.
16: Yeah. So
19: men and women.
16: This is for a betting...
18: It's a prediction sports market.
16: Okay.
19: Yeah.
16: So...
19: Yeah.
16: She's covering the spread.
18: Yeah.
16: Sorry.
18: Yeah,
16: she is. This had to be said.
15: Yeah, she is.
19: Oprah Winfrey making news. She's launching a new immersive live experience at the Sphere in Las Vegas.
15: A what?
19: In the
15: immersive
19: live experience.
15: Oh, live. I thought you said flight. I thought, wow.
19: That'd be fun to fly at the Sphere. Yeah. The project called Oprah Winfrey's Aha will see Ms. Winfrey appear live on stage alongside a variety of performances in what an announcement calls, quote, a brand new visual musically immersive symphony of senses.
15: Starring Stedman Graham. Oh, no.
19: It will debut at the Sphere for one weekend from April 2nd to the 4th. The two-hour shows will feature performances by Grammy Award winner Jacob Collier, poet and author Ocean Vuong, musician Ajit, and gospel singer Whitley Phipps, among others.
20: And listen to that stampede toward Ticketmaster. <Yeah. laughs>
19: I'm sorry, I'm not in the know. I have never heard of any of those.
20: Oprah
19: people.
20: Hasn't either.
16: It's who wants to see poetry? I guess if you're saying to yourself, you know what this poem needs? 200,000 speakers and a bunch of LED lights to.
19: Yeah.
16: She'll just sell it on her.
19: On her.
18: Everybody, look under your seats. Reach under your seats, and you'll find the gum from the previous concert.
16: This seems like a really odd use of the Sphere.
19: It does.
15: I wonder if she has to pay them rent or something, right?
19: She'd have to, I would think, I right?
16: Just her name will sell it out.
15: Well, I know, but she still has to rent the venue, I would think. Is it just a standard, you know? I don't think they're in the habit of giving...
16: No, no, but I mean, they're going to
15: giving it out. Or
16: selling tickets.
15: Sure.
16: You don't have to be on mushrooms the way you do to see a fish at the Sphere.
20: It would probably help.
16: Yeah, maybe.
19: Yeah.
16: You get vertigo.
19: Man.
16: You're going to the Sphere this weekend, right?
15: Yes, I am. Yeah, Friday I'm going to go. I'm seeing the Eagles Friday. Yeah, Eagles.
16: Yeah, I saw them at the Sphere. It was great.
19: They're going November 13th. I can't wait. Yeah.
16: And you went to the Sphere to see the Wizard of Oz.
19: Yes.
16: And they're bringing that back, and I guess they've made a few changes, I understand.
19: Made it longer?
16: I understand they've changed it up a little bit. So, but yeah, that'll be great. But I can't quite see the appeal of Oprah.
15: Why can't they combine the Wizard of Oz, the original, and the Wiz with Diana Ross and Michael Jackson and make it one big movie? Why can't they do that?
19: I don't know.
15: That'd be kind of fun, don't you think, Tom?
19: Why don't they play Dark Side of the Moon and watch the Wizard of Oz in the Sphere and we can all get high?
16: Oh, yeah. Well,
15: okay. All right, Christy.
19: Oasis has announced they will be touring again in 2027. Whew, I was waiting for that. It includes dates in the UK, Ireland, and mainland Europe, as well as United States stops in Boston and Vegas, so maybe they'll do the Sphere.
15: Oh, there you go.
19: Ticket registration is open. Registration until September 17th. You can register now to buy tickets.
15: That's right. Get in line so you might be able to get in line.
19: What the hell?
20: Well, they're one of those bands that needs that.
15: Yeah.
20: It's weird.
19: Yeah.
20: Well, I like them, but I mean, not enough to register.
15: They certainly have their, right?
16: I mean, isn't this like the NFL?
19: Kind of.
15: Oh, the personal seat license?
16: You have to buy a seat license?
15: Sure. Sort of kind of is, yeah.
19: And Judge Judy has announced plans to quote-unquote retire. Does anybody know Judge Judy's last name?
15: Shineland.
19: Very good. Shineland.
15: Shindig.
19: Oh. She told People she's stepping away from on-camera work after Judy Justice ends in October.
20: Oh, she has a show right now, huh?
19: Mm-hmm. The 83-year-old said, quote, I have a lot of other things of interest. She listed afternoon naps, spending time with family, and developing Judyverse, an adult animated series, as priorities.
15: Okay. You know, I certainly don't want to like Judge Judy, but if she's prioritizing naps, I might have to check her out. Yeah.
19: By the way, her 58-year-old son, Adam Levy, has launched his own court show, Adam's Law, with his mom's support, and she's apparently the producer.
20: Mm. Way to forge your own path there, Adam.
16: According to this...
19: Nepo baby.
16: I did a little bit of homework on this. She worked 52... She typically works 52 days a year. During filming block, she works 3 days a week. She made $203 million in the year 2018. She sold 10,000 of the episodes to CBS for $130 million in 2017. So, and her net worth is over $500 million.
19: Good for her.
16: So, and
19: cash that check, baby.
16: Yeah. I didn't realize a lot of those shows are old.
19: Oh, yeah.
20: Yeah.
16: Well, that's because I could never sat through one because they're so boring. But
20: I had two old friends go on Judge Judy they made up, like they needed money.
19: Oh, really?
20: So the one's like, hey, you stiffed me on some rent and over $4,000. And because the show pays the people out of the show money.
19: Oh.
20: Why you would go on if someone's suing you, because if you lose, you don't have to pay.
19: I'll be
20: the show pays.
19: Huh.
20: So these two guys just made up something, went on there to make $4,000, and they split it $2,000 each.

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2: 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You need it. You can't live without it.
1: This is Bob and Tom Extra.
3: There's Christy Lee.
4: So happy to be here, Josh.
3: Pat Godwin's there.
5: Hello, Josh.
3: Jeff Oskey at the sports desk.
6: Hey, man.
3: At the engineering board, it's Ace Cosby.
7: Hello.
3: I'm Josh Arnold. There's Tom.
8: Thank you very much. I have an idea here, Pat. I liked your tribute to Tiger Woods, a knockoff on the Beatles song, Baby, You Can Drive My Car. But you have the keyboard down there by your waist.
5: Yeah.
8: And you were holding your guitar, so you had to break away.
5: Yeah.
8: To do the...
5: I often make you laugh with that little trick, yeah.
8: What are the notes you had to play on the piano? Yeah, that's that little lick in that song.
5: Yeah.
8: Could you teach that to Christy?
4: What?
8: How many fingers does that require?
5: It requires three. It's a chord. Intervals are two. This is a chord. It's got three. It just does a little blues kind of a...
4: I can't do that.
5: You can't teach.
3: Can you handle three fingers?
4: Mm.
3: Wait a second. let me rephrase that.
8: Yeah. I'm hoping it's a little bigger than that. No, the idea would be, see, Christy could get right next to you.
4: Right.
5: Yes, she could.
8: And... Could she?
4: during a break, maybe?
5: Yeah, so Andy doesn't
4: know. I don't want Andy to know.
8: I thought maybe you could teach her a version with just one finger. Is there a one-note version of that?
5: Yeah. You could do that.
8: See? Christy, you could teach her that.
5: You could do that instantly.
8: Maybe next hour, after a couple lessons, we'll have Christy do that.
5: It would sound funny.
8: Okay.
5: Yeah.
3: All right.
4: I could do that.
8: Tiger.
5: Can you play it down here closer to my lap?
3: What is that? F sharp?
5: It's a D-I-C-K.
8: Okay.
5: I what are you talking? Oh.
8: We've descended into immaturity again. Can we set up the story here?
6: Tiger Woods has lost his driver's license for 5 years. He pleaded no contest to reduce charges stemming from his rollover crash in Florida in March. The original DUI charge was dropped after toxicologists said there was not enough evidence to prove that Woods was impaired. He was fined $1,500. Woods was warned there are no exceptions to the driving ban. However, since he lives in Florida, he can still drive a golf cart because the state law does not require a driver's license to operate.
3: There's not enough evidence to prove that Tiger Woods was impaired. How about the rolled over car? Can we point to that?
8: Well, the judge, that's a pretty stiff sentence for not having proof that he was intoxicated.
3: Well, it wasn't his first.
8: Yeah.
3: Yeah. Offense. So fourth crash.
8: Yeah. And Tiger, I mean, it's probably got to be kind of tough being that famous and everything. I get all that. But it's probably a good sentence. Tiger shouldn't be driving, obviously.
3: Yeah.
8: He's repeatedly had this problem. But Pat, you borrowed a melody from the Beatles,
5: mm-hmm.
8: and then you've taught Christy during the break how to play the piano part.
5: Well, the piano part involves chords, and this is just one little note. Yeah, you know? I'd be playing at home with my sister when I was growing up, and she'd be up here on the high end. That's kind of what we're doing.
8: So we're going to get a mic over to Christy. And,
4: I don't need to say anything.
8: Well, you may want to cheer.
5: Test it there. Test it. Very nice.
8: Okay, very good. Do you know your notes? Okay, good.
5: Whoa.
4: Look at that.
8: That's nice.
5: Rachmaninoff over here, huh?
3: Yeah, boy.

0: knows that his piss ain't clean. Tiger, let me drive your car to the pharmacy and corner. To the pharmacy and corner bar.
1: Tempo, kids.
0: You rushed it, Christy. Tiger, let me drive.

0: times. 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Sleep it off, you superstar. 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Tiger, let me drive your car. We'll stop at a Perkins. Yay, Christy. Yeah, yeah, yeah.
1: All right.
2: A little improviser here, huh?
1: Very nice. That was very nice. Now, we'll move forward here. We have Christy Lee at the Bob and Tom News Desk. What you got?
3: Burning Man's Festival is going on now through the 6th. The so-called Orgy Dome is back after it was destroyed by storms last year. It offers a safe, consensual space to explore sexuality and serves anywhere from 8,000 to 10,000 attendees per year.
4: You know, if you don't believe in God, that's fine. But there's something about the Orgy Dome being destroyed by a storm at Burning Man.
3: The camp is split into two main areas. The first is a 36-foot circus tent dubbed the Just Us area, which is intended for couples, or thruples, if you will, who are not interested in playing with strangers. The other is a 50-foot open to more area where anything goes. The orgy areas are filled with over 50 mattresses covered in sheets, which are changed regularly.
1: Oh, that's going to be the sheet changer.
3: According to SF Gate, there is a new rule change wherein attendees who bring their own sheets, though, will no longer be able to cut the line. The staff supplies condoms. The organizers received a donation of $15,000 this year.
4: It used to be if you brought your own sheets, you got to cut the line.
3: Apparently. They also provide...
1: This whole thing is so ridiculous. People whining about, I can't believe we can't go in there and ball.
3: They also provide lube and swag like commemorative towels.
1: Oh, yeah, who wouldn't want a commemorative towel?
3: And since they didn't have the dome last year, they expect that this year the demand will be even higher than
4: their
3: ever.
4: Their towels are nice. They say, I went to Burning Man and all I got was this lousy jizz rag.
1: And an STD. God.
3: There are some rules that they have. You have to be over 18. No single individuals are allowed in, only groups.
4: That makes sense.
3: Yeah.
4: Because otherwise it's just going to be...
1: Guys. Yeah. Have you been to the orgy tent? Yeah, there's 300 guys and one very intoxicated woman.
3: And apparently you have to attend a consent seminar that lays out the organization's specific framework.
4: Good. That's good, too.
1: I hope it's like an airplane lecture where no one's paying attention. In the event of an orgasm, from the ceiling.
4: Put your own condom on before you put the condom on to the person
3: next to you. Yes. This year, the organizers have partnered with neighboring Spanky's Wine Bar, offering guests a place to drink and dance before or after they partake in the festivities.
4: Oof.
3: Man, there's no way.
1: What if it's like a basketball pickup game and you're some guy sitting on the bench fully aroused, just waiting for somebody to... Hey, coach, put me in.
4: Come on. I'm ready, coach.
1: God.
3: No, that's why they don't allow singles in there. You got to go in with somebody attached.
1: You said a thruple.
3: There it is.
1: Okay, so it's got sort of soft red lighting mattresses on the floor.
4: It's got a triage sort of feel to it.
1: Yeah. Like a mash unit.
0: I kind of like the tent, yeah.
3: But it's like not. It too.
4: I like the ambiance isn't awful.
0: No.
3: Kind of sensual.
0: It's a good light.
1: And there's a line, but you don't get in if you bring your own sheets. Can you get a fast pass?
4: Right.
1: Like you're at Disney World.
4: If you donate a can of Febreze, do you get in?
0: They wear Splash Mountain.
3: I would bring my own sheets. Wouldn't you?
4: Yeah.
3: I mean, even you don't get to cut the line, but you'd still have your own sheets.
1: Why would you go in there?
3: Well, I'm just saying if I had to go in there, I would definitely
4: The mattresses are just pushed up against each other.
3: Yeah, so you're, well.
4: I mean, you're so close.
3: You don't want to fall through the cracks.
0: You know, you can't believe the things that I saw at Hedonism 2 in Jamaica.
3: Really?
0: It was very similar to that.
3: Are you serious?
0: Yeah. I'm dead serious. Ask anybody, yeah.
3: Oh.
1: So you get a commemorative towel.
3: Mm-hmm. Does it say an orgy towel? Because you can't use that at the car wash.
1: Oh, there's there's our towel. Yes. Yeah, remember that time and the guy next to you shot all over your back.
4: Remember that, honey?
1: Those were the days.
4: Yes. Oh, yes, some got on me, but you were so happy it didn't bother me. Oh. Yeah, I don't want to go to the Burning Man orgy. I do want to go to Burning Man.
3: Do you?
4: Yeah.
1: Is there a... Is the person called an orgy-nizer?
4: I hope so.
1: I'm in charge, bossing people around. I'm an orgy-nizer.
4: My issue with Burning Man is when I want to leave, though, I want to leave, and I can't sit in that 18-hour traffic jam out.
3: Well, you'd have to leave before... You always leave before the encore. So, you know, but just leave a day early.
1: There are no bands.
3: I know. That's my joke.
4: Right. What she meant was...
3: Wait till the last minute to leave when everybody else is leaving.
4: But I do want to wait.
0: Wait a minute. Burning Man, there's no bands?
1: No.
0: I thought it was music, too.
3: Well, it's all electronic.
1: You've got to bring in everything. I'm looking at the Burning Man rules.
4: Are there food trucks and stuff?
1: You have to bring everything in.
4: Okay, so you need coolers.
1: There's no commercial anything.
3: Gotcha. Really? You can't buy a bottle of water?
4: I kind of like that. I mean, I kind of like that it's sticking to its original roots.
1: Nudity is completely optional. If you want to take anyone's picture, you have to have their express permission.
4: That's fair.
1: There's a million rules.
4: Would you go, Jeff? This is somewhat up your alley.
5: I would love to go. My best friend has gone for the last, 19 years. They've rented an RV, and they go every year with a group of guys. But
4: loves it?
5: Yeah. Yeah, they love it. They do a different theme every year. Like, they did Alice in Wonderland last year, so they all dressed. Their whole camp was Alice in Wonderland.
4: That would creep me out.
5: Yeah. Mm-hmm.
4: Now, I couldn't leave early, right? Because is Burning of the Man the last thing?
5: Yes.
4: Yeah.
1: The man is, who is this? Who builds the man?
5: I don't know.
1: It's a statue, right?
5: The organizers. Yeah.
1: Now, how do your friends take their psychoactive drugs in the form of a gallon of LSD? How does that work exactly?
0: Probably mushrooms, right?
5: Yeah, I think everything's readily available. Whatever you want. Yeah,
4: you can't buy a bottle of water, but you can get a fistful of Quaaludes.
1: And you can't get anything on the ground. You can't get water on the ground. If you want to shower, you have to have a tub. And
4: so they want no mud? Is that what's the idea there? I wonder.
1: You can't leave a trace of anything. No littering of any kind.
4: Right. Well, that's good. But water?
1: Apparently, most people apparently bathe with. Wipes.
4: Yeah,
1: says here. Yeah, they got a lot of rules. It would take me 10 minutes to read the first half of them.
5: They always have a big naked bike ride during the middle of it with thousands of people, and it's pretty crazy. Pretty
4: fun. Yeah.
1: Would you go?
5: Oh yeah.
1: You would do a naked bike ride?
5: I mean, out there, I'd probably do a lot of stuff.
4: I mean, that's what you go for.
5: Yeah, I'd participate.
1: Bring a lot of sunscreen.
4: Yeah, I would hope that'd be.
1: And take a shower cap to put over your bicycle seat.
5: If there was a way I could fly in and it was an hour drive there, I would do it. But I think the closest you can fly in is 4 or 5 hours away, and then you have to drive it.
3: That's a lot of work.
5: And to bring all that stuff on a plane and then put it,
1: You have to bring everything, all of your food and water.
5: Right.
1: Now, do they have portalettes?
3: I would hope.
4: They must.
3: They have to, Tom.
4: Yeah.
3: I
1: don't know.
4: They must.
1: It's a bunch of weird hippies, I'm sure.
4: I know. It does seem like a thing where it's, hey, just go to the dumping pit.
5: Yeah. Dig a hole.
4: Yeah.
1: Okay.
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0: If you know what I mean. There's no need to explain. It goes without saying. If you know what I mean. What more can I say? If you know what I mean. I think it goes without saying. If you know what I mean.
1: Thank you.
2: What's that called?
1: I think you know what I'm saying.
3: Let's get to our letters, shall
4: we? Hell yeah. Dear Bob and Tom Show. I listen to the podcast after work or over the weekend, whenever I can fit it in. I listen to my screaming bands that wear buckets on their heads in the morning on my commute.
1: Mm-hmm.
4: I share the musical taste of Josh.
1: Oh,
4: there. I started my car this morning. My radio was tuned to a station that plays classic rock. I was greeted by how, and I thought of Pat Godwin.
5: Oh,
4: and then he missed Tom's at the end because he said it went like this.
3: How. That's when we announced the sad death of Frank Beard from ZZ Top.
4: That is from Mark.
3: And cause of death.
4: How.
3: Pat was curious.
26: I wondered.
3: I was disappointed. Thank you. Pat, get your guitar out.
26: Alrighty.
3: We were talking about...
4: not yet. He's not getting it yet. Nope.
3: We were talking about squid yesterday.
5: Squid on the highway.
3: I was not aware of the number of food items that are made out of squid. Mm-hmm. I had no idea.
4: And I think they make shoe polish out of them, too.
5: Oh. Shoe polish.
4: Mm-hmm.
3: But our letter said... I heard you guys talk about squid ink and eating it.
5: Yep.
3: And this is a thing, Christy, you knew about this.
5: Yeah, squid ink pasta. That one of my favorite restaurants has it, yeah.
3: So is it black?
5: Mm-hmm.
4: Squid and pasta?
5: It's part
27: of the
5: pasta.
27: Yeah, that's how I had it, too. Yeah. I hated it.
4: Yeah, right.
5: Not my favorite. I don't, you know, I tried it once.
3: And Josh had mentioned this a long time ago. This mentions in this article about eating squid. Squid-flavored potato chips are available in many Asian markets. And the obvious, I guess the most commonly eaten part of the squid is calamari, which are those, you know, little fried rings.
4: Uh-huh.
3: But they've got, you name it, they've got it. But
4: however, I've had a pen in my mouth and I got an ink in my mouth. Is it similar to that taste?
27: Kinda.
4: Yeah. I would think so.
3: I mean, you name it, squid sausage, squid noodles, it's all on here. Squid ink pasta, Christy. Pasta mm-hmm. colored and flavored with squid or cuttlefish ink.
5: Yep.
3: Casey writes, I heard you talking about squid ink. It's common, but the downside, after you go to the bathroom, your toilet paper looks like a Rorschach test.
5: Oh, God.
3: Thanks well, I mean, for doesn't it anyway? well, never mind.
5: We are talking about it because an overturned trailer spilled thousands of pounds of squid onto a road in Rhode Island recently. And they had to obviously clean that up. Took about 8 hours for the crews to clean all the squid up off the
4: road. Boy, I bet they have fresh squid in Rhode Island. Oh, man.
3: Pat, you have a tribute to spilling the squid?
26: I do indeed.
28: Carrying a load of squid on a hot August night. The road was slick,

0: Thank you very much, Pat Godwin. Poo. So you object that there were octopi in the song? And by the way, didn't we find out it is in fact octopuses?
1: I thought both of them were right.
2: I thought I'll look at it again. Yeah.
0: Octopuses. I think octopi is commonly used, but I believe octopuses is the preferred one by science.
2: I know indices is plural for index. Says
1: well, octopuses.
3: Really?
1: Yep, the most recommended by Merriam-Webster.
0: Well, coming up, speaking of indices, we have a rescue that took place in indices.
2: Is that right? I see we're in indices. Dean Martin.
0: Did you wait till you see this one? Every once in a while, you get the story about someone who was lost at sea. In this case, mm-hmm. two fishermen lost at sea, and they were fortunately found, and they're okay. They were missing for 5 days, but there's something rather unusual about the vessel that they were
1: clinging to.
2: Now, I know you can't drink salt water, but why can't you drink it?
1: Why?
2: It seems to be incredibly refreshing.
1: Salt, honey.
4: You'd think it would give you all the electrolytes you need.
2: Yes.
4: And you would be able to.
2: What's the first thing they do when you get to the hospital? Saline.
4: Yes.
2: Yes. Right?
0: Yeah. I'm sure there's a scientific answer to that, and you're asking the wrong forum.
2: Makes my brain.
4: And there are fish all in there. You know, it's protein juice.
2: Damn right.
3: Oh. Plankton in there?
4: Makes no sense not to drink. In fact, I think you're supposed to drink it.
2: That's right.
4: When you go overboard.
2: Damn right.
0: The fish all poop in there.
2: Well, that's okay.
0: No, it's not. Would you, if I went and got a glass of water out of my goldfish bowl, would you drink that?
2: Absolutely. Down the hatch.
0: I can make that happen.
3: You had to.
0: The Sprinkles is my little goldfish. I've had, by the way.
2: Sprinkles is its name?
0: Yeah.
2: I don't think we knew that.
0: Was it? No, wait a minute. Is it Sprinkles or Sparkle?
3: I think it's Sprinkles.
1: You said Sprinkles before.
0: Yeah. I've had it for more than two years now.
1: What about this year? Did you get new ones?
0: No.
2: That's so. It's so easily.
0: I convinced her not to win more goldfish, so we could keep the one. 2 years for this goldfish is huge for me.
2: I don't know how we can verify that the goldfish has been there 2 years. It's so easily replaceable.
0: No,
2: it looks like the same goldfish.
0: No, this has been there for 2 years.
2: Well, you keep telling me that.
0: And I'm on my second water recirculator.
4: Wow, the fish has outlasted that.
2: How much does that cost? Like $950.
0: They're not very
2: $1,000.
0: Oh no, they're like $30. You know the thing that has the post that goes in the water and
1: makes it move around,
2: blows air in there.
0: Yeah, they stopped making the filters for that model. So,
1: of course they did because the one you bought.
2: Don't you have some sort of streak going on buying soon to be out of date products?
0: Oh yeah,
1: yep.
0: It starts and ends with the Betamax.
2: The Betamax is your famous story. Yeah, you bought all kinds of coupons at the Betamax store.
0: Oh yeah.
2: You were thinking, boy, this is going to be great. I'll just give them my coupon.
0: And a month later, they closed.
2: Yeah. More beta.
0: Let's see now.
4: My roommate doubled down on the, remember, for a while there, it was Blu-ray and HD.
2: Yes.
4: Yeah. He got the HD player and all the discs.
2: Oh.
4: And that didn't only last about a year.
0: I think the shortest lifespan may have been the digital cassette.
2: I have a couple of those still.
1: Digital cassette?
2: Wow. I want to say I have the early Elton John stuff on digital cassette.
4: Wow. Yeah,
0: not the.
1: Did you ever have a special player for that?
0: Yeah.
2: Uh-huh.
1: Okay.
0: It came and went in the course of a few months in the early 90s.
2: Did you ever have a single?
4: Yes.
0: Oh, yeah, sure.
4: Many.
0: But the cassette was a brilliant format. And the cassette was very successful because the company that made it allowed anybody else to use it. Mm-hmm. They licensed it out there. So that was a huge success, whereas Beta did not work. do you have another letter over there?
2: Dear Bob and Tom Show, this is a pretty good one. This is from Arthur. I'm driving down a Class 4 road in Vermont. That means it's not used in the wintertime. I have a passenger in my car. His name's Ralph.
1: Hi, Ralph.
2: He noticed a lady's purse on the side of the road. He said, back up, let me check this out. So I backed up. Ralph got out of the car, bent over to pick it up. As he reached down, the purse jerked away from him. He was startled. Yes, two young children had a fishing line around it and were playing a prank on poor Ralph.
0: The classics.
4: I bet they howled.
2: Just, it made their year.
4: Yes.
2: And Ralph got in back in the car and muttered, damn kids.
0: Now, we have been exploring The classic prank with the peanut butter brittle canister.
2: Yes.
0: When you open it up, the snakes are in there. And mm-hmm. I believe, was it Josh that pointed out that peanut brittle dated? We need to upgrade that.
4: Yeah, yes. Some pretty good ones out there.
0: So we have sent out the proposal that perhaps an engineer could come up with one that looks like a Pringles can, but when you open it, there's like a 1 second delay.
2: Well, what we need
0: before
2: is
0: before it fires
2: the collapsible snake to be to accommodate the Pringles can would accommodate
4: right.
2: that.
4: I'm and sure that could, I mean they, that's essentially yeah. out there, and that
2: absolutely.
4: I'll order those and see how the.
1: So you can make your own. Is that what you're saying? Okay.
2: Yeah, you just open your Pringles can and put the snake in there.
0: I think it'd be funnier if there were a slight delay. You get the can, you open it.
2: That's because you want it to hit him in the face.
0: Of course. And you look at it.
4: Yeah, the idea isn't to hit them in the face. It's to startle them.
1: That metal coil that's in there could really do some damage.
2: You could put an eye out.
1: Yeah.
0: Well.
2: Would that be hilarious? Would you be laughing in the corner? Oh, my eye.
1: I don't think you'd laugh.
0: Okay, well.
2: You'd be one of the kids with the fishing line around a purse, wouldn't you? Or a wallet. I could see you doing that.
0: Now, didn't you say you did that, Josh?
4: It was a little sticky thing that you would put on a dollar bill.
2: Yeah.
4: Oh, man, it was hilarious.
3: It is fun.
0: Now, do you ever get those things where you think someone's left $100? $100 bill, yeah, and you pick it up, and it's some religious thing.
1: Yes.
2: You've never thought before or since that you're the king of comedy when you did that.
0: I think the delay would make it funnier. Do you think people are going to look in it?
2: Just like you to take this. And
4: no, I mean, you want to shock them immediately.
2: Right.
4: That's the so as soon as you even get that thing off, it's got to fly up in the air. I don't know about the delay. Now, I like the idea of the delay if it's weighted. So it's not so much a delay as it is three or four chips weighted down. And then as soon as you
2: take
4: so
2: a
4: you
2: chip.
4: Are just kind of mindlessly eating them. And
2: right.
1: That would be funny.
0: But this would be a good engineering challenge. We had the story last week about the engineers. At a engineering school in Canada that every year they take a Volkswagen Beetle and hang it from something.
1: Yep.
0: Like it was hanging off a huge cliff. Mm-hmm. A few years ago, a bunch of them got arrested hanging it off a large bridge. I mean, this is teaching them a lot of, you know, fundamental engineering things.
1: And how to break the law.
0: Hell, come on. They're having fun. Who cares? It's not like they're selling cocaine at Penn State.
2: You know,
0: they're just having some fun.
1: Good point.
2: That's what Jed York said. He's just having fun with his prostitute.
0: Well, I don't know.

0: I think you have to eat at least half.
1: You have to eat the whole thing in where I come from.
2: I love the taste of fortune cookies.
3: I love fortune cookies as well.
2: I don't know what they're made of, but they're delicious.
4: They're made of
3: almond cookies.
4: Something called, you know how there's allspice?
3: Sure.
4: There's also none spice. That's in the fortune cookie. They're paper.
0: There's got to be a little vanilla in there somewhere. Yeah. They're very tasty.
3: Almondy or something.
1: Great texture.
4: I break it open, get the fortune, and move on. Throw the cookie
2: fortune
4: away.
2: Doesn't count. Then you're not going to get your then your lottery numbers aren't going to come through. Have you won the lottery, yes or no?
4: No, you're right.
2: There we go. That $1 billion last week.
4: Man, oh man, oh man.
2: Could have been yours.
4: I got no shot.
2: Okay, we have time for one more letter. Who's got it? Christy?
4: Oh, you have a letter?
3: I do have a letter.
4: Go, baby, go.
3: This is from Arthur. I do my best to hide the show from my 6 and 8 year old grandchildren.
0: Arthur, you got in two this morning. Well done.
4: Yeah.
3: But their antenna are always up on today's show. Christy mentioned silent farts. Wes looked at me and said quizzically, "Silent farts? I have them all the time." Well, so much for shielding my grandkids.
4: Silent farts.
2: We had the story about. Was it yesterday about so-called bikini farts?
3: Yeah, but Brazilian wax bikini farts.
2: And someone was claiming that if you've had a thorough waxing in the back,
3: that you don't have hair to.
2: The sound is louder. We need an audio engineer. There is no way.
3: There's no way
4: that hair mutes it somehow.
3: Right.
2: That hair mutes.
0: No.
3: No.
1: Yeah, there's a windscreen on a mic that doesn't mute anything. You know? That
2: thank you, Pat.
0: Yes.
2: Now I'm going to be thinking that my windscreen is made of ass hair.
1: Well, you didn't know that. That's how it gets that sound.
2: Eddie, I want a new windscreen. This one's made of Pat Godwin's ass hair.
0: He can pluck you a new one in an hour.
2: He is a hairy. He's a hairy fellow, isn't he?
3: Eddie's hairy?
1: Oh, yeah.
0: I think... culturally, he's not.
3: Yeah, I was going to say, no. Well,
2: Chick, you're the only one who's seen him naked. What do you think?
4: He's got a nice, supple body.
2: Okay, yeah. That's good to know.
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15: 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You got it. More Bob and Tom. This is Bob and Tom Extra.
16: There's Christy Lee.
17: Hi.
16: Pat Godwin.
18: Hello.
16: Jeff Oskey.
19: Hey, man.
16: Hey. There's Josh Arnold.
20: I'll see you in September. Try to remember a kind of September.
21: You wonder, the best September song is the funky one.
16: Earth, Wind, and Fire.
21: Yeah, well, that's the one.
16: Yeah. There's Ace Cosby.
21: By the way, what are they saying?
17: What?
16: What is it, Ace? It's
21: Badia.
16: Some sort of African chant or something. Yeah. It's not supposed to be.
21: They're not saying something?
16: I'm just telling you.
22: Yeah, we looked it up last time. Yeah, it was
21: Badia. Okay, it's cool. But that's really the best September song.
22: Sure.
21: There it is.
17: Party on.
16: Not party on.
17: That is.
21: Yeah. See. Yeah, I'm with Christy. This is one of those songs. It's like Archie Bell and the Drells, where I change the lyrics to the way I want them.
17: Right.
21: So when I think Archie Bell, it's in Houston. We dance as good as we walk.
22: The only song that I willingly changed the lyrics to was Hush, Hush. Remember that one? Hush, hush. Oh, keep it down now. No. Oh, it's called Voices Carry.
16: Voices Carry.
22: Yeah. Josh, keep it down. And I feel like she's singing to me.
18: She is singing to you.
22: Yeah.
16: What an egomaniac. Wow.
22: Keep it down.
21: Now, Ace is referencing the fact that impotency issue. Is that correct?
22: Now listen to her say, oh Josh.
21: She does say Josh.
22: I thought that's what it said my whole life.
16: My gosh.
22: I'm not even joking.
17: Are you serious?
16: Yeah. Oh Josh.
17: Dear
16: Bob and Tom Show.
21: Wait a second now. Oh.
22: I honestly thought it said, oh Josh, we've been down that road. It's so scary. That's how I've sang it my whole life. I'm not even joking.
16: Wow. Something about butt stuff.
22: It's so scary.
21: Well, if you want to hear one where it is about Josh, you can't go any farther than this one. Oh.

0: That's so nice. Lakeshore Drive, great song, and that's the special Josh Arnold edition.
1: Yeah. Oh, that's what so the hell ever?
2: Killed the guy.
0: What?
3: I know.
2: Killed the guy. Died, a month later?
1: You sure did. It
4: was not my last song was Josh.
2: What is last song?
0: Remember, yeah. I said, should we have a special segment where we take something and ruin it?
2: Yes.
0: Like you just, and you said, no, I don't want to do that. And you just did it.
3: Well.
0: That's exactly what you just
3: said. It is kind of a blessing that he died because that song where he sings My Name is now worth more. Other people cannot. They
2: oh,
3: can't,
2: there you go.
1: Yeah. Oh.
3: So. Mm-hmm.
4: I love that.
0: No.
2: Since it's all about Josh, I have a letter.
3: Well, there ain't no roaches
1: I've
3: like
1: already
3: it.
1: Tried this. He cut me. He shut me down. So
3: Pat and I are going to do the impression of that real quick.
0: Full name or just the first?
5: Go ahead.
4: Are we doing the full name or just the first name? What do you want?
3: So will I sing it and then you'll jump in? Or do
4: you want to do full name?
3: Yeah.
4: Okay, I'll be, go ahead. Point to me, though. I got to know the word.
2: Oh, my God.
4: Shut up, Chris.
3: Going south with
4: Josh Arnold.
0: So you're saying it doesn't sound like the same guy.
4: It's not even close.
3: I mean, it is. It's
4: a different mic.
3: It is. You can tell it is the same guy, but there is just a, different mic.
6: With Josh Arnold.
0: Wait a second. I got a question.
1: I don't think he puts a new with on there either. I think he just jumps in with Josh Arnold.
0: I've got a question for Ace.
3: Okay.
0: Was it Huey Lewis that did the one where they...
4: All the different cities?
0: Or was it... Wait
2: was
0: a minute.
2: Was Jefferson a starship, maybe?
0: What did it...
3: Thinking of Michael Stanley.
0: Stanley Band.
2: Oh.
0: Where they did that song and they inserted different cities.
2: Yeah, but a couple of bands did that.
3: Our Town.
2: Yeah.
0: Our Town.
1: Built This City.
2: We built this city, voted
1: the worst
0: I know that.
1: Single in the history of the world.
0: No, it's not that bad.
4: It's pretty bad.
0: It's funny.
1: It's pretty bad.
0: Anytime you've got a line like Knee Deep in the Hoopla, come on, you can't argue with that.
1: Right. It stinks on night. Dear Bob and Tom Show. Oh, no. Go ahead, Christy.
2: Dear Josh the God. Have you seen Coyote versus Acme yet?
3: Yeah.
2: Foghorn plays the corrupt CEO of the Acme Corporation and quite the a-hole. It's fantastic. I think you would like it.
3: I did like it. I enjoyed it. Yes.
2: I'd like to see that too, I think. Mm. Have you heard about this, Tom?
0: Yeah, it's animated and got real people in it.
2: Yes.
3: Yeah.
0: Or has, what am I trying to say in English? Yeah, it's like Roger Rabbit kind of, I gather.
2: Do you not like that kind of movie making?
0: I'll have to see it before I judge.
3: I love it.
4: I do too.
0: I'm a huge cartoon fan, and I love the Roadrunner.
2: You love the Acme.
0: I love the Roadrunner.
1: What are you guys doing? He's not allowed to go to the movies anymore.
2: Have you seen this movie?
1: He just shouldn't. No.
2: Oh.
1: Especially one that where people might like it.
3: Right.
1: He goes in there and he goes, it's unbelievable. Coyotes would not say that.
3: Yeah, I smiled most the whole time.
1: Oh, good.
2: Oh,
1: yeah.
2: That's good. Oh, I didn't give this man's name. Chris, thank you.
0: Chick, you got a letter over there?
1: Dear Bob and Tom Show, from Winona Lake, Indiana, has an annual cardboard boat race every August. We have participated in 3 races so far. The rules state only cardboard and duct tape can be used to construct the boat.
3: Ah!
1: Our daughter, Violet, draws out the boat, then I have to construct it. It's his dad, or her dad. I hope it floats. Here's a picture of... the Vitanic. Her name's Violet.
3: That's
0: my gosh!
3: Vitanic is excellent.
1: That's the Vitanic, good. And that's Violet.
0: It's a tricolor vessel with a smokestack. That's amazing.
2: So she'll be the one that will be in the boat,
1: right? Yes.
2: Correct. Okay.
1: Bad news: the Titanic sunk immediately.
2: Oh.
3: Yeah.
1: Well. But we also here's another picture of the Banu. That's a canoe shaped like a banana.
3: Look at that thing.
1: And there's that one did quite well, I guess.
2: I guess.
1: There you go.
0: And the reason we brought this up, my daughter's doing one of these.
3: They
0: did
3: that at my daughter's school as
0: It's a great experiment in physics and construction.
3: Well, we were in charge of the duct tape, $347 worth of duct tape later.
2: Whoa.
1: Wow.
3: Yeah. Thanks for saying, I'll get the duct tape. To my daughter.
0: Now, how long did it float?
3: They went from one end of the pool to the other and back, they had to have 2 kids in their boats.
1: Okay.
0: The trick is if you use a lot of duct tape, that way the cardboard won't suck up all the water and you fall through it.
3: But there were some that immediately, like just,
5: you were like, but when you saw the kids carrying it in, you were like, yeah, that's going to sink. Like, you sure. know, like, oh, who they put those four it? Kids together on mm-hmm. purpose.
2: Yeah.
0: Yeah.
5: But some of them were amazing. And you were just like, and they had to make paddles and they would paddle the boat.
0: But were the,
2: well,
0: the
2: parents, my kids didn't have to do
0: were
2: that.
0: Were the parents involved?
5: No, the parents, it was all done in school.
0: Yeah, see, that's good because remember, Chick, did you do the thing when you were a kid where you make the car in the Boy Scouts?
1: The Pinewood Derby.
0: The Pinewood Derby.
1: Absolutely.
0: And there's always those kids whose their dad is an aeronautical engineer. And he's
1: worked at the Johnson Space Center for 10 years.
0: He brings in some kind of oil that only the Defense Department has.
3: If I remember correctly, Chickster, you weren't completely on the up and up with that.
1: My father slipped a little mercury into the Pinewood Derby car that actually shifted weight because it's a liquid.
3: Right.
1: Oh, yeah, we had it down. I only won one race, though. Aww. You have to win like five.
0: Yeah, I was out immediately.
1: Yeah. But I held the mercury in my hand and...
5: I think I still have
1: I want to say I licked it with my tongue.
0: Oh, yeah.
1: I mean, what the hell?
5: I'd be tempted to taste it.
2: Yeah. Well, your dad is quite the builder.
5: Oh, my dad wouldn't help me at all.
2: Oh, really?
5: No.
2: Oh.
5: No, you do that yourself.
1: No kidding.
4: That's how you learn, boy.
5: But my best friend, his dad owned like a lathing company, and his looked like a Stingray Corvette.
1: Oh.
5: And it was awesome.
0: Did it float?
2: We're talking about Pinewood Derby.
5: It had probably 12 layers of lacquer on it. It was gorgeous.
0: Did it win?
5: It smoked us all.
1: You know, though, they have weigh-ins and
5: they get the calipers out.
1: Yeah. And they get, oh, it's crazy.
3: Did you paint a little number with a circle?
1: Yeah, I had a number, number five.
3: They all had that. It must have been mandatory.
1: You know, people are going to lose their mind about your chicken salad story. You know that. I hope you're ready.
0: Kelly was in another place. She was out
1: another
0: of town.
1: State.
0: And when she got home, she opened up her chicken salad, was eating it. It's in her mouth, and she looks down, and there's a living worm in it.
5: Nope.
0: Then she threw away.
1: You got the worm!
0: She threw the worm! Everything from the deli went out into the garbage.
1: She got the worm!
3: You are now princess of whatever we are from.
1: Hey!
0: Right now, we're going to talk money.
1: See, they turn it into a pasta.
0: Yeah, there you go. Well, it's protein.
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1: Welcome to Tuesday, everyone. I hope you've had a great morning. I'm here to kind of like just carry you through the workday. Like, get on my back. Come on. I'll do all the work. just so you feel good.

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1: I've got a good hour. Everything from Def Leppard, AIC. I see the Stones. And you know what? Just to kind of soothe some anxiety, let's do some Patience by Guns N' Roses.
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100.7 The Fox, Eastern Iowa's home of classic rock. I'm looking at the calendar this week. Yesterday was National Cream-Filled Donut Day. Why does that make me feel weird? It's kind of like the word moist. I don't like it. Makes me feel away, and I'm not sure exactly what. All right, let's go into Pearl Jam now. I don't know. I'm going to move on. It's Yellow Ledbetter. Welcome to Tuesday.

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1: Am I the only one that ignores the AAA? Like, hey, gas went up a penny, two pennies, down a penny. It's a waste of my time. Am I the only one that just, I dismiss it now, just take the hit.

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1: Let me throw a little love to Spider-Man Brand New Day. Still strong, still the third highest grossing film of all time. It has not overtaken Endgame yet. Will it? I don't know. I think it's plateaued. We'll see.

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I just read that you should be doing 90s trends for this fall. I don't know what that means. Like, watch Friends and Seinfeld? I'm like, what can you not do now that you did in the 90s? You know what I'm saying?

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I love you guys. Hope you're having a great Tuesday. I've got some Kiss news. I mean, they'll never stop dropping something, and they got another release on the way. I'll tell you what it is in two songs.

Eastern Iowa's 100.7 The Fox. Coming up, ZZ Top, Papa Roach Last Resort, Pearl Jam, which don't forget Pearl Jam at the end of the month, Ohana Fest, they headline, and we'll find out who the new drummer is. The big reveal. We better not be, like, they better have some A-game player in there. Do you know what I mean? I don't want no name. That'll make no sense.

Wake up to the Bob and Tom Show on 100.7 The Fox. Coming up in two songs, I'll let you know who is playing when for our iHeartRadio Music Festival. I don't want you to miss it. 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

0: 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And it looks like the Pumpkins might be, I mean, are they headlining everything? I think so. I mean, they're the last band listed for Saturday, so we'll have to wait and see. Friday and Saturday night, 10:30 p.m. Stream it on Hulu or Disney Plus. And it's all thanks to Capital One. I cannot wait.
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1: Let me start this hour by wishing my girl Michelle a happy birthday. 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
1: If you have your talkback mic up, that Sydney Sweeney ad, was that offensive? 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She lost like 200,000 Instagram followers. A lot of female sports athletes felt she was portraying a female athlete. She wasn't. I mean, she was just pimping the app, you know? Am I wrong?

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1: I'm just about out of here. I want to let you guys know I love you, and I want to thank you for always letting me just kind of hang out and sit at the table and listen to good rock with you. You're my people, and I'll do anything for you. 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

100.7, the Fox. Always good to kick off a show with a laugh that you could probably use. What the Dumb of the Day is about 8 minutes away. This one just makes me first go, wow, people still read or look for books? Of course they do. I'm being facetious, obviously. But when it comes to libraries and overdue book fees, oh yeah, they're still a thing. Even 100-plus years later. Get into this in less than 10 minutes. It's Rush. It's Big Rig.

Iowa City's classic rock, 100.7 The Fox. Slash taking a spill on stage the other night. Good news is, took a licking, kept on ticking like an old school Timex watch. Got up, Duff comes over, checks on him, and they're both looking at each other, giggling back and forth. And I'm like, yeah, because he's going, you know, 30 years ago, I probably wouldn't so strung out. I would never even knew I fell over. Now it's like, oh, geez, I'm going to need traction. Thankfully, you got a break coming up. Breaking the World Tour. Slash releases his new solo, and then he'll be out touring next year. I think Duff's going to be doing the same thing. STP with a big rig.

Iowa City's classic rock, 100.7 The Fox. Billy Gibbons doing the narrator parts to Nickelback's rock star. Of course, if you saw the video, Wayne Gretzky, Gene Simmons is like, who isn't in that damn thing? It's Nickelback on this Tuesday with a rig.

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1: Humans were not created to sit in silence. 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

0: 100.7 The Fox, ready for the weekend? Man, some first-time performances from the Pumpkins, along with Muse and the Goo Goo Dolls and Weezer, our iHeartRadio Music Festival. Now, remember this. It will be on both Hulu and Disney Plus. Not one, but two networks this year, which makes it great. Because if you can't stay up to see it, 10:30 Eastern, 7:30 Pacific, whatever the case may be, you'll be able to watch it a few days later on demand when you're ready, all powered by Capital One.
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100.7 The Fox in Vegas, celebrating their 60th anniversary, man, which is crazy, right? When you think of a band celebrating its 60th, I don't know many bands that have hit that milestone. I'm guessing the Rolling Stones have got to be there. But the Scorpions, faux show. Third Eye Blind, yeah, not even close. It's Sammy Charm Life.

100.7 The Fox. The Peppers are back in the studio this month, crafting together what they've all been writing in their off time or doing their solo projects or whatever it may be. You know, Flea had his solo record that came out back in the beginning of the year, kind of like a jazz spoken word kind of thing. It was kind of cool. You know, you do what you do. It's Bon Jovi back to New Jersey with the big rig.

Iowa City's classic rock, 100.7 The Fox. It's been really cool seeing all of the photos people have been posting from Universal Orlando and Universal Hollywood from the Ozzy Haunted House and their Halloween Horror Nights. Goes all the way through November 1st, but they have like all these customized food and drink things they've done for them too. The Osbournes, Jack Kelly, Sharon, all crafted this together with Universal. Hit

100.7 The Fox. Soundgarden is putting together a special presentation of their halftime show they did because none of us got to see it. If you were home, you were watching NBC, and it was like, oh, yeah, we're going to get a song.

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Iowa City's classic rock, 100.7 The Fox. Def Leppard had talked about doing their own full-length documentary movie because there had been a whole lot of them made that were almost like parodies. They were so bad. VH1 did one back in the day. Well, theirs, which is Long Live Def Leppard, is getting an early 2027 theater release, which will be wrapped around the anniversary of the Hysteria album, which turns 40 next year. So that's some good stuff to look forward to. Photograph.

0: 100.7 The Fox. What's the dumb of the day on this Tuesday? So a man in New Hampshire who recently found a magazine that was from a library. He could tell because when you open it up, you know, it has the old either stamps on the inside or the pocket with the library card. The book itself, you ready for this? 132 years overdue. The person's name was John, and the guy reached out to the local library in Concord, the Concord Public Library, and was like, hey, I found this magazine. It's in my home. I don't know how it got here, but somebody checked it out 132 years ago. Am I cool to bring it back in? And they're like, oh, well, the overdue fee is a little over $12,000. And he's like, yeah, but it's not mine. I'm not even near that old, and I don't know. And they're like, oh, well, you don't need to worry about it. We have a one-year freeze on fines right now. Yeah, $12,055 was the overdue on that. Yeah, for being 48,228 days overdue.
1: From the one. Quick question. Do you have a coin jar sitting somewhere at home? Maybe it's on the kitchen counter, in the laundry room, or tucked away in a drawer. Do you know how much is actually in it? 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

100.7 The Fox. The tour has begun. It's not a ton of dates. The Twisted Sister 50th with not Dee Snider on front. Sebastian Bach from Skid Row is the one fronting it. It's been a split reaction so far from fans. People either love it or they hate it, which is about what I figured anyway. Like with anything, anytime a lead singer gets replaced, the face, the sound of the band, yeah, that's a hard one to swallow. It's Big Rig and Bush.

100.7 The Fox. Still trying to figure out how it's been since 2001 that this song has come out, but damn, man. What do you say? Time flies? It's about as good as it gets. Jimmy World, Metallica, some old school. I got seconds away here as we do the Shut Up and Rock thing on your Tuesday.

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0: Iowa City's classic rock, 100.7 The Fox. I will see you back here tomorrow, 3 o'clock as always. Big Rig now. We get ready for this weekend. Remember, two networks are going to be showing the iHeartRadio Music Festival this year. So if you don't have Hulu and you're like, ah, crap, well, you've got Hulu or you have Disney Plus this year. Either one of those will work. 7:30 Pacific, 10:30 Eastern. That's how it goes. And then a couple of days later, if you don't get to watch it, no big deal. You're going to see it in replay and then you can watch it on demand. But the Pumpkins are going to be there. Muse, Weezer, Goo Goo Dolls, and everyone else. Two amazing nights where you don't even have to leave your couch. And the beer is a hell of a lot cheaper at home, isn't it? Yeah. It's our iHeartRadio Music Festival powered up this weekend by Capital One.
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100.7 The Fox, playing Iowa City's classic rock. Good evening, my friends. Thanks for having us along. It's Chumley. If you're driving home from work, I'll rock that ride home. Some AC/DC's next. Stone Temple Pilots, here's Big Empty.

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When I was a kid and this song came out, I went to the fair and I went on the Gravitron and this song was just blaring. And then I got sick and I threw up and, you know, it's anti-gravity. So it went all over me and my date. She dumped me immediately after. And every time I hear this song, I get a little nauseous, just a little bit. You know, it's a Pavlovian thing. Scorpions, here's Rock You Like a Hurricane.

Wake up to the Bob and Tom Show on 100.7 The Fox. If you're a Pink Floyd fan, the British Mint, they just printed solid gold Pink Floyd guitar picks, which is pretty cool. It'll just set you back about $7,700, FYI. Pink Floyd, wish you were here.

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Whether it's artificial or actual, we lack all intelligence here. Guaranteed human.

0: The home of the Bob and Tom Show, 100.7 The Fox. 61 years ago today, 1965, the science fiction classic Lost in Space came out. It was set in the oh-so-distant year of 1997. That's funny. You remember Lost in Space?
1: Danger, Will Robinson. Danger. No, Will Robinson. Danger.
0: That was the robot with the slinky arms. Anyway, the original Lost in Space, it premiered on CBS and only ran for 3 seasons. And then in 2018, Netflix released another version that also ran for 3 seasons. But I love those old Lost in Space reruns.
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